happy. Look at me, I'm happy. 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I give you my phone number. When you worry, call me, I make you happy.

0: 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Don't worry. It will soon pass, whatever it is. Don't worry, be happy. I'm not worried.
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